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All right. Fun. All right. 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All right.

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1: So you face it with a smile. There is no need to cry.

Fan Streaming Radio Catamarca Argentina. I'm at a party I don't wanna be at, and I don't ever wear a suit and tie. I wondering if I can sneak out the back. Nobody's even looking me in my eyes. Then you take my hand, finish my drink, say, shall we dance? Hell yeah. You know I love you, did I ever tell you? You make it better like that.

till September. 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Music is my best friend.